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6: Partly cloudy and breezy this evening with a low of 16. Tomorrow, a mixture of sun and cloud with a chance of an afternoon shower or thunderstorm, high 27. Tuesday, clearing skies bring a high of 25. Wednesday, sunny and pleasant with temperatures climbing to 29. And Thursday, the sunshine continues with a high of 31. Find the full forecast at discoverestevan.com and stream the radio anywhere and anytime from the Discover Estevan app.
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4: Partly cloudy and breezy this evening with a low of 16. Tomorrow, a mixture of sun and cloud with a chance of an afternoon shower or thunderstorm, high 27. Tuesday, clearing skies bring a high of 25. Wednesday, sunny and pleasant with temperatures climbing to 29. And Thursday, the sunshine continues with a high of 31. Find the full forecast at discoverestevan.com. 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
6: Partly cloudy and breezy this evening with a low of 16. Tomorrow, a mixture of sun and cloud with a chance of an afternoon shower or thunderstorm, high 27. Tuesday, clearing skies bring a high of 25. Wednesday, sunny and pleasant with temperatures climbing to 29. And Thursday, the sunshine continues with a high of 31. 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
3: Partly cloudy and breezy this evening with a low of 16. Tomorrow, a mixture of sun and cloud with a chance of an afternoon shower or thunderstorm, high 27. Tuesday, clearing skies bring a high of 25. Wednesday, sunny and pleasant with temperatures climbing to 29. And Thursday, the sunshine continues with a high of 31. Find the full forecast at discoverestevan.com and stream the radio anywhere and anytime from the Discover Estevan app.
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3: Partly cloudy and breezy this evening with a low of 16. Tomorrow, a mixture of sun and cloud with a chance of an afternoon shower or thunderstorm, high 27. Tuesday, clearing skies bring a high of 25. Wednesday, sunny and pleasant with temperatures climbing to 29. And Thursday, the sunshine continues with a high of 31. Find the full forecast at discoverestevan.com and stream the radio anywhere and anytime from the Discover Estevan app.
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4: Partly cloudy and breezy this evening with a low of 16. Tomorrow, a mixture of sun and cloud with a chance of an afternoon shower or thunderstorm, high 27. Tuesday, clearing skies bring a high of 25. Wednesday, sunny and pleasant with temperatures climbing to 29. And Thursday, the sunshine continues with a high of 31. Find the full forecast at discoverestevan.com and stream the radio anywhere and anytime from the Discover Estevan app.
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farm was a place to go. Load a truck up, hit the dirt road. Jump the barbed wire, spread the word. 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King in the can and the Marlboro man. Jack and Jim were a few good men. Where you learn how to kiss and cuss and fight too. 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Man, that talk is getting old. You better mind your business, man. Watch your mouth. Before I have to knock that loud mouth out. I'm tired of talking, man. Y'all ain't listening. Them old

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3: Partly cloudy and breezy this evening with a low of 16. Tomorrow, a mixture of sun and cloud with a chance of an afternoon shower or thunderstorm, high 27. Tuesday, clearing skies bring a high of 25. Wednesday, sunny and pleasant with temperatures climbing to 29. And Thursday, the sunshine continues with a high of 31. 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
3: Partly cloudy and breezy this evening with a low of 16. Tomorrow, a mixture of sun and cloud with a chance of an afternoon shower or thunderstorm, high 27. Tuesday, clearing skies bring a high of 25. Wednesday, sunny and pleasant with temperatures climbing to 29. And Thursday, the sunshine continues with a high of 31. Find the full forecast at discoverestevan.com. 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
3: Partly cloudy and breezy this evening with a low of 16. Tomorrow, a mixture of sun and cloud with a chance of an afternoon shower or thunderstorm, high 27. Tuesday, clearing skies bring a high of 25. Wednesday, sunny and pleasant with temperatures climbing to 29. And Thursday, the sunshine continues with a high of 31. Find the full forecast at discoverestevan.com and stream the radio anywhere and anytime from the Discover Estevan app.
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3: Partly cloudy and breezy this evening with a low of 16. Tomorrow, a mixture of sun and cloud with a chance of an afternoon shower or thunderstorm, high 27. Tuesday, clearing skies bring a high of 25. Wednesday, sunny and pleasant with temperatures climbing to 29. And Thursday, the sunshine continues with a high of 31. Find the full forecast at discoverestevan.com and stream the radio anywhere and anytime from the Discover Estevan app.
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4: Partly cloudy and breezy this evening with a low of 16. Tomorrow, a mixture of sun and cloud with a chance of an afternoon shower or thunderstorm, high 27. Tuesday, clearing skies bring a high of 25. Wednesday, sunny and pleasant with temperatures climbing to 29. And Thursday, the sunshine continues with a high of 31. Find the full forecast at discoverestevan.com and stream the radio anywhere and anytime from the Discover Estevan app.
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2: Partly cloudy and breezy this evening with a low of 16. Tomorrow, a mixture of sun and cloud with a chance of an afternoon shower or thunderstorm, high 27. Tuesday, clearing skies bring a high of 25. Wednesday, sunny and pleasant with temperatures climbing to 29. And Thursday, the sunshine continues with a high of 31. Find the full forecast at discoverestevan.com. 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
1: Good morning. It's Monday, July 20th, and we could see a few showers today before the heat makes a comeback later this week. Enjoy the cooler temperatures while they last. I'm Daniel Esplin. Saskatchewan is expanding its provincial disaster assistance program following flooding and other disasters across the province this summer. The changes increase financial support for residents, small businesses, and municipalities dealing with uninsurable losses, cleanup costs, repairs, and temporary relocation. The updated rules apply retroactively to April 1st, meaning people affected by recent flooding may qualify under the new framework. The full report can be found at discoverestevan.com. Country rock artist Adam Johnson made his first stop in Estevan Saturday at the Estevan Street Dance. Johnson, a Saskatoon musician who blends country and rock influences, says he's been hoping to perform in Estevan after hearing about the community's passion for live music.
2: So I've heard from a lot of people that Estevan is a great live music town. I've been trying to figure out something that works, and when Robert gave me the opportunity, I couldn't say no. We're so pumped to be part of the street dance tonight.
1: Saturday's street dance also featured performances from Connor Pichet and the Garden Party. The Estevan Legion opened its doors Friday for a barbecue and open house celebrating the Royal Canadian Legion's 100th anniversary. Residents toured the facility learning about Legion programs and saw how the organization supports the community. Frosty Forrest, president of Royal Canadian Legion Branch No. 60, says visitors were especially interested in the Legion's community involvement.
3: We had a whole table on community with pictures of what we do in the community, what we've been doing, and so it's been good. A lot of people stopped and had a look at some of the pictures.
1: The event also highlighted memberships, hall rentals, and ongoing fundraising projects. The Canadian Federation of Agriculture recently brought together farm leaders and government officials to discuss the future of agriculture. President Keith Curry says there was strong interest in shaping the next agricultural policy framework.
4: The policy summit had five different panels on it, and the panels all built off each other, looking towards both the announcement recently by the federal government on the new food security strategy, and also the beginning conversations around the next policy framework for agriculture, seeing the current one expires in March of 2028, so it's time to start beginning to build what that next policy framework will look like.
1: Curry says about 260 people took part in discussions with federal, provincial, and territorial agriculture ministers.
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1: Estevan Minor Ball has renamed one of its baseball diamonds in honor of Barry O'Hanley. Treasurer Kevin Sleva says O'Hanley's decade of dedication to local baseball made him an easy choice for the recognition.
6: Even up a few years ago, he was still out on the diamond helping kids, helping coaches. And when you look at the history of what he's done, it was a no-brainer. Mel Murray had the idea off the start, and it was a unanimous decision from the board to definitely rename the diamond after him.
1: The honor came during the provincial tournament, which wrapped up over the weekend. The Saskatchewan Rough Riders are mourning the loss of linebacker and team captain Jaden Delkey. The team announced Sunday that Delkey died in a vehicle collision Saturday evening. The Riders called Delkey a relentless competitor whose determination, toughness, and work ethic inspired everyone around him. The organization is extending its condolences to Delkey's family, teammates, and all of those affected by his passing.
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1: Expect sunshine this morning, then increasing cloud this afternoon with a chance of showers and a thunderstorm. It'll be breezy with a high of 25, feeling closer to 30. Tonight, there's still a chance of showers and a low of 12. Tuesday brings a mix of sun and cloud in 24. And then we're back into the heat with sunshine in 29 Wednesday, 32 Thursday, and 33 on Friday. 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

0: Lainey Wilson, hang tight, honey, on Country 106.1. Good morning. I'm Brock Cullen, back with you on this Monday in Estevan this morning. Sitting at 16, got some chances of showers, risk of a thunderstorm. High today of 25, so it's not going to be too hot out there. Hopefully a little bit of showers kind of do help cool things off. Coming up, we are going to get to our question of the day, as well as we're going to have another game of poorly described plots. It's where I poorly describe the plot of a movie. You have to guess what movie I'm talking about. That's going to be coming up next hour, so stay tuned for that as well. And then we're going to get you caught up on all the news, weather, and sports that you need to know. Stick around.
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0: Brett Kissel, Drink About Me on Country 106.1. Good morning. Hope you're having a wonderful Monday. We're sitting at 16, high of 25, chances of showers, risk of a thunderstorm. And this past weekend was a busy one here in Estevan. Of course, there was the Scottsburn Orthodontics Family Fun Day Barbecue, which I was on location for. It was an absolute blast. So many families came and stopped by. And then across the street, as we all know, the farmer's market was happening. And that looked like another great farmer's market. It looked like their biggest one yet. There was a lot of people set up there. Of course, hopefully all the baseball teams did great. Baseball provincials were also this weekend here in Estevan. And at Scottsburn's Family Fun Day Barbecue, so many baseball teams showed up for a post-game burger or hot dog. And then, of course, wrapping things up on Saturday night was Street Dance. Adam Johnson, Connor Pichet, 10 Mile High. It was an incredible time. Hopefully you got to go and check it out if you missed it. Unfortunately, you are going to have to wait up until next year.
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6: A nice start to the day, but keep an eye on the sky this afternoon. We'll see sunshine this morning, then a mix of sun and cloud with a chance of showers or a thunderstorm later today. The high of 25 will feel closer to 30. Tonight, there's a chance of showers once more with a low of 12. Then tomorrow brings a mix of sun and cloud and a high of 24. Find your full 5-day forecast anytime at discoverestevan.com.
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1: It's Monday, July 20th, and if you're wondering whether today is garbage or recycling day, don't worry, I'm pretty sure half the block is checking to see which bin their neighbor put out to. I'm Daniel Esplin. Saskatchewan is increasing the amount of financial help available through its Provincial Disaster Assistance Program. The maximum for individuals is rising from $240,000 to $500,000, while the limit for small businesses is increasing from $500,000 to $3 million. The program helps cover eligible, uninsurable losses caused by disasters such as flooding, and the changes apply retroactively to April 1st. You can find the full report at discoverestevan.com. Adam Johnson of Saskatoon headlined the Estevan Street Dance after connecting with organizers earlier this year. Johnson says live music creates memorable experiences for audiences of all sizes, and he was excited to perform in the city known for supporting live entertainment.
2: It doesn't matter if you're in New York City or the smallest town in Saskatchewan. I think it's important that people get the opportunity to see live music, and I think it's just great to share the art.
1: Local musicians Connor Piché and The Garden Party also performed at the Saturday Street Dance as well. The Estevan Legion is hoping its centennial celebrations will help attract new members and volunteers. During Friday's open house, visitors learned about the Legion's work supporting veterans and the community while taking advantage of a special membership offer available during the Royal Canadian Legion's 100th year anniversary. President of Royal Canadian Legion Branch No. 60, Frosty Forrest, explains the incentive available for first-time members.
3: For 2026, if you've never been a member of the Legion before, your first year's membership is free. If you take out the second year with that, you also get entered in a major draw that the Dominion Command is doing.
1: The branch signed up new members during the event and hopes the interest continues throughout the year. At a recent meeting in Halifax, the Canadian Federation of Agriculture discussed how the federal government can better support farmers. President Keith Curry says the support needs to come from several different areas.
4: We can't just put the onus on agriculture and Agri-Food Canada, but we really need other ministries. There's a big infrastructure component to it, so certainly the Ministry of Infrastructure needs to be there. ICED needs to be there. Trade is certainly a big part of this, so you know, all things involved with trade, we need to have the GAC there and different ministries involved that way.
1: The meeting also included the announcement of $3.5 billion over 10 years for national food security initiatives.
5: Discover Estevan Sports.
1: A record crowd turned out for the opening ceremonies at this weekend's provincial baseball tournament. Estevan Minor Ball Treasurer Kevin Sleva says about 250 players, coaches, and fans attended as Barry O'Hanley was honored with the naming of a baseball diamond after his longtime volunteerism.
6: We actually had our largest opening ceremonies ever with 28 teams in attendance. So we figure with the teams, coaches, spectators, there was probably around 2,500 people at the Diamonds for opening ceremonies.
1: The scores from the provincial tournament will be released later today. The Saskatchewan Roughriders are honoring the memory of team captain Jaden Dalkey after announcing his passing Sunday afternoon after he had died in a vehicle collision Saturday evening. The Riders say Dalkey was the true definition of a Rough Rider, known for his toughness and determination on the field while bringing kindness and positivity away from the game. Team says his teammates care deeply for him and are heartbroken for his loss. The Rough Riders are reminding the impact he made on the organization and everyone who knew him.
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1: Today starts sunny, but expect clouds to come in this afternoon with a chance of showers or a thunderstorm and a high of 25. Tonight, there's still a chance of showers with a low of 12. Tuesday reaches 24 with a mix of sun and cloud. Then we're back to sunshine and 29 Wednesday, 32 Thursday, and 33 on Friday. 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

Luke Combs, Ain't No Love in Oklahoma on Country 106.1. Good morning. Hope you're having a fantastic Monday. Sitting at 16, high of 25. Some chances of showers. Risk of a thunderstorm. Here's Morgan Wallen. Don't we?

0: missions. We're going to have our game of poorly described plots coming up next hour. And, of course, we're going to get to our question of the day, which is coming up next.
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8: Sunshine this morning gives way to a mix of sun and cloud this afternoon with a chance of showers and the risk of a thunderstorm. It'll be breezy with a high of 25, feeling closer to 30. Tonight, there's still a chance of showers before things settle down with a low of 12. And then tomorrow brings a mix of sun and cloud and a high of 24. Find your full forecast anytime at discoverestevan.com.
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1: Good morning. Happy Monday. We are back this week with another set of question of the day. Today, Monday, we're kicking it off. Kraft Dinner has released a ramen noodle. Dan, is this something that you have tried yet, or is this something that you'd be open to trying?
2: I'm just finding out about this for the very first time. So I have a couple of questions for you. Is it like a legit ramen noodle? And is it with cheese or with seasoning?
1: Okay, so spoiler alert, I have tried it. And there's like three different types. And it's like not spicy, mild, and then hot. But it is like you get two packets with it. Yeah. So you get like one like cheese packet. And I think the other one's like a ramen noodle kind of packet.
2: Yeah.
1: But like, I don't know. If you're going to try it, don't base it off the smell.
2: I actually am going to try this. I'm going to try to get some tonight and have it with my kids because it sounds amazing. But I'm. Do you mix the cheese and the spices, or is that like an optional thing? Because I don't know if that would be better to have extra spices in with the cheese or not.
3: What did you do?
1: I think I added both. It was my first time trying it. I needed the full experience of it. And I'll be honest, it is pretty cheesy. But yeah. I don't know if I would have like the other packet. I don't know. It kind of smelt weird a little bit. But it tasted fine. Like, I would get it again.
2: Well, I want to know about the rest of the community. Are they team, I don't even know what you would call this, cheese ramen? Kraft ramen? What is it?
1: Kraft Dinner ramen, I guess.
2: Yeah.
1: Katie Ramen.
2: Katie Ramen. That sounds like a adult contemporary musician in Canada, actually.
1: That coming up next, Katie Ramen.
2: Katie Ramen. But yes, we want to know if you're down to try the Katie Ramen. Hit us up in the comments, or you could send a text to Sun at 634-1023.
1: Or the Room by Room Furniture talk and text line 636-6106.
4: A meeting by the Canadian Federation of Agriculture held panels centered around the nation's next policy framework of agriculture. President Keith Curry says there were a lot of people interested in the future of agriculture.
5: So we had our summer board meeting in conjunction with the federal, provincial, and territorial ministers meeting. And along with that, we held a policy summit. The policy summit had five different panels on it, and the panels all built off each other, looking towards both the announcement recently by the federal government on the new food security strategy, and also the beginning conversations around the next policy framework for agriculture, seeing the current one expires in March of 2028, so it's time to start beginning to build what that next policy framework will look like. So we had over 260 registered guests there for our policy summit, and then with that, we concluded that day with a series of roundtables with the agriculture ministers actually participating, sitting at a table with everyone from the value chain, from producers to the value-added processors and retailers and et cetera.
4: Curry says around 260 guests chatted with federal, provincial, and territorial ministers. For Golden West, I'm Scott Bolton.
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1: Good morning. It's Monday, July 20th, and we could see a few showers today before the heat makes a comeback later this week. Enjoy the cooler temperatures while they last. I'm Daniel Esplin. Saskatchewan is expanding its provincial disaster assistance program following flooding and other disasters across the province this summer. The changes increase financial support for residents, small businesses, and municipalities dealing with uninsurable losses, cleanup costs, repairs, and temporary relocation. The updated rules apply retroactively to April 1st, meaning people affected by recent flooding may qualify under the new framework. The full report can be found at discoverestevan.com. Country rock artist Adam Johnson made his first stop in Estevan Saturday at the Estevan Street Dance. Johnson, a Saskatoon musician who blends country and rock influences, says he's been hoping to perform in Estevan after hearing about the community's passion for live music.
2: So I've heard from a lot of people that Estevan is a great live music town. I've been trying to figure out something that works, and when Robert gave me the opportunity, I couldn't say no. We're so pumped to be part of the street dance tonight.
1: Saturday's street dance also featured performances from Connor Pichet and the Garden Party. The Estevan Legion opened its doors Friday for a barbecue and open house celebrating the Royal Canadian Legion's 100th anniversary. Residents toured the facility learning about Legion programs and saw how the organization supports the community. Frosty Forrest, president of Royal Canadian Legion Branch No. 60, says visitors were especially interested in the Legion's community involvement.
3: We had a whole table on community with pictures of what we do in the community, what we've been doing, and so it's been good. A lot of people stopped and had a look at some of the pictures.
1: The event also highlighted memberships, hall rentals, and ongoing fundraising projects. The Canadian Federation of Agriculture recently brought together farm leaders and government officials to discuss the future of agriculture. President Keith Curry says there was strong interest in shaping the next agricultural policy framework.
4: The policy summit had five different panels on it, and the panels all built off each other, looking towards both the announcement recently by the federal government on the new food security strategy, and also the beginning conversations around the next policy framework for agriculture. We're seeing the current one expires in March of 2028, so it's time to start beginning to build what that next policy framework will look like.
1: Curry says about 260 people took part in discussions with federal, provincial, and territorial agriculture ministers.
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1: Estevan Minor Ball has renamed one of its baseball diamonds in honor of Barry O'Hanley. Treasurer Kevin Sleva says O'Hanley's decade of dedication to local baseball made him an easy choice for the recognition.
6: Even up a few years ago, he was still out on the diamond helping kids, helping coaches. And when you look at the history of what he's done, it was a no-brainer. Mel Murray had the idea off the start, and it was a unanimous decision from the board to definitely rename the diamond after him.
1: The honor came during the provincial tournament, which wrapped up over the weekend. The Saskatchewan Rough Riders are mourning the loss of linebacker and team captain Jaden Delkey. The team announced Sunday that Delkey died in a vehicle collision Saturday evening. The Riders called Delkey a relentless competitor whose determination, toughness, and work ethic inspired everyone around him. The organization is extending its condolences to Delkey's family, teammates, and all of those affected by his passing.
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1: Expect sunshine this morning, then increasing cloud this afternoon with a chance of showers and a thunderstorm. It'll be breezy with a high of 25, feeling closer to 30. Tonight, there's still a chance of showers and a low of 12. Tuesday brings a mix of sun and cloud in 24. And then we're back into the heat with sunshine in 29 Wednesday, 32 Thursday, and 33 on Friday. 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

0: Happy Monday. We have Neil from Murray GM joining the show this morning. How's it going, Neil?
1: Fantastic. It's been a nice morning so far.
0: Yeah, nice and sunny. We could see some rain here this afternoon, but that could be it for the week. And yeah, we got to talk about employee pricing here this morning.
1: Exactly. 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We are ready to put a new vehicle in your driveway.
0: And then, of course, for the folks that need to move a lot of people, there is an interesting manager special sale that we should mention.
1: Yes, absolutely. 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It's a demo unit. 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
0: Yeah, people will definitely want to check that one out. And with that, we'll remind everyone, if you're shopping GM,
1: shop Murray GM, experience the Murray difference.
0: Well, Neil, I hope you have a great week.
1: You too, sir. Thank you.
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0: Tyler, Joe Miller, what good is a memory on Country 106.1? Good morning. Happy Monday in Estevan. We're sitting at 17, high of 25, some chances of showers as well as the risk of a thunderstorm for today. And it is time for our round of poorly described plots. It's where I poorly describe the plot to a movie. You have to guess what movie I'm talking about. I think today's is very easy and very gettable. In fact, I probably should be saving this movie. That's another clue, I guess. Bonus clue for you. But let's get into today's poorly described plot. Today's plot. A young boy is accidentally left at his house while his family goes on vacation. Instead of asking for help, he spends his time shopping, eating junk food, and turning his house into a dangerously over-engineered obstacle course to deal with two persistent visitors. What movie do you think this is? If you know it, give us a text on the Room by Room Furniture talk and text line. First person to get it right is going to be walking away with a pair of passes to the Orpheum Theater.
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8: A nice start to the day, but keep an eye on the sky this afternoon. We'll see sunshine this morning, then a mix of sun and cloud with a chance of showers or a thunderstorm later today. The high of 25 will feel closer to 30. Tonight, there's a chance of showers once more with a low of 12. Then tomorrow brings a mix of sun and cloud and a high of 24. Find your full 5-day forecast anytime at discoverestevan.com.
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1: Good morning. It's Monday, July 20th, and we could see a few showers today before the heat makes a comeback later this week. Enjoy the cooler temperatures while they last. I'm Daniel Esplin. Saskatchewan is expanding its provincial disaster assistance program following flooding and other disasters across the province this summer. The changes increase financial support for residents, small businesses, and municipalities dealing with uninsurable losses, cleanup costs, repairs, and temporary relocation. The updated rules apply retroactively to April 1st, meaning people affected by recent flooding may qualify under the new framework. The full report can be found at discoverestevan.com. Country rock artist Adam Johnson made his first stop in Estevan Saturday at the Estevan Street Dance. Johnson, a Saskatoon musician who blends country and rock influences, says he's been hoping to perform in Estevan after hearing about the community's passion for live music.
2: So I've heard from a lot of people that Estevan is a great live music town. I've been trying to figure out something that works, and when Robert gave me the opportunity, I couldn't say no. We're so pumped to be part of the street dance tonight.
1: Saturday's street dance also featured performances from Connor Pichet and The Garden Party. The Estevan Legion opened its doors Friday for a barbecue and open house celebrating the Royal Canadian Legion's 100th anniversary. Residents toured the facility learning about Legion programs and saw how the organization supports the community. Frosty Forrest, president of Royal Canadian Legion Branch No. 60, says visitors were especially interested in the Legion's community involvement.
3: We had a whole table on community with pictures of what we do in the community, what we've been doing, and so it's been good. A lot of people stopped and had a look at some of the pictures.
1: The event also highlighted memberships, hall rentals, and ongoing fundraising projects. The Canadian Federation of Agriculture recently brought together farm leaders and government officials to discuss the future of agriculture. President Keith Curry says there was strong interest in shaping the next agricultural policy framework.
4: The policy summit had five different panels on it, and the panels all built off each other, looking towards both the announcement recently by the federal government on the new food security strategy, and also the beginning conversations around the next policy framework for agriculture, seeing the current one expires in March of 2028, so it's time to start beginning to build what that next policy framework will look like.
1: Curry says about 260 people took part in discussions with federal, provincial, and territorial agriculture ministers.
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1: Estevan Minor Ball has renamed one of its baseball diamonds in honor of Barry O'Hanley. Treasurer Kevin Sleva says O'Hanley's decade of dedication to local baseball made him an easy choice for the recognition.
6: Even up a few years ago, he was still out on the diamond helping kids, helping coaches. And when you look at the history of what he's done, it was a no-brainer. Mel Murray had the idea off the start, and it was a unanimous decision from the board to definitely rename the diamond after him.
1: The honor came during the provincial tournament, which wrapped up over the weekend. The Saskatchewan Rough Riders are mourning the loss of linebacker and team captain Jaden Delkey. The team announced Sunday that Delkey died in a vehicle collision Saturday evening. The Riders called Delkey a relentless competitor whose determination, toughness, and work ethic inspired everyone around him. The organization is extending its condolences to Delkey's family, teammates, and all of those affected by his passing.
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1: Expect sunshine this morning, then increasing cloud this afternoon with a chance of showers and a thunderstorm. It'll be breezy with a high of 25, feeling closer to 30. Tonight, there's still a chance of showers and a low of 12. Tuesday brings a mix of sun and cloud in 24. And then we're back into the heat with sunshine in 29 Wednesday, 32 Thursday, and 33 on Friday. 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

There's Dierks Bentley. Hope you're having a fantastic Monday. I'm Brock Cullen in Estevan. We're sitting at 16. High today of 25. Some chances of showers. Risk of a thunderstorm for today as well. And we do have a winner for our poorly described plot. Congratulations this morning goes out to Brittany. Brittany, your last name is pretty tough to say. So I'm just going to say Brittany P is the winner for today. In case you missed it, today's poorly described plot went like this. A young boy is accidentally left at his house while his family goes on vacation. Instead of asking for help, he spends his time shopping, eating junk food, and turning his house into a dangerously over-engineered obstacle course to deal with two very persistent visitors. Brittany was the first person to text in with the correct answer, and that was Home Alone. Next time we get to play this game will be next Monday morning. Here's Bailey Zimmerman, Chevy Silverado.

0: Zimmerman, Chevy Silverado on Country 106.1. Good morning. Happy Monday. I'm Brock Helen. Sitting at 17 this morning, high of 25. Some chances of showers as well as the risk of a thunderstorm. And Saturday, as we all know, was street dance. Hopefully you got to go check it out and see Adam Johnson and Connor Pichet, 10 Mile High. It was an absolute blast down there. So many great songs were played and a lot of dancing was also done down at street dance this weekend. But we got a chat with Adam Johnson after his show just a little bit. Here's what he had to say.
1: It's been awesome. I've been wanting to play Estevan for so long, and when I got the opportunity to come down here for the street dance, it was like automatic yes. It's been a blast. Honestly, it blows my mind. Like, I started during the pandemic playing music, and I put out a song, and I was like, oh, it's just gonna be a fun kind of hobby thing, and it just ballooned into so much more. Like, the fact that I can step on a stage and people can sing my songs and I just get to do this for a living is the most insane feeling in the world. They've been amazing. I've heard so many good things about Estevan with live music, and I'm so glad to find the experience, and it's probably one of the best crowds I've seen this summer, so.
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10: Now, your Discover Estevan weather.
11: Sunshine this morning gives way to a mix of sun and cloud this afternoon with a chance of showers and the risk of a thunderstorm. It'll be breezy with a high of 25, feeling closer to 30. Tonight, there's still a chance of showers before things settle down with a low of 12. And then tomorrow brings a mix of sun and cloud and a high of 24. Find your full forecast anytime at discoverestevan.com.
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0: Owen Riegling, Love, Hate, Love on Country 106.1. Good morning. Hope you're having a fantastic Monday morning. In Estevan, we're sitting at 17. High of 25, chances of showers. Risk of a thunderstorm for today. And let's get into it. It is time for the birthday corner.
1: Happy

As always, up for grabs, an 8-inch round ice cream cake from our friends over at Dairy Queen. So thank you goes out to them this morning. Celebrating birthdays today, Monday, July 20th. Happy birthday going out to Elise Manti. Happy birthday, Elise. Probably won't see you around the office today, but enjoy your birthday day off as well. Got a happy birthday going out to Tim Memory. Happy birthday, Tim. Hope your day is filled with great moments and the year that ahead brings you lots of happiness and success. Happy birthday goes out to Tim. Got a happy birthday going out to Lindsay Little Chief. Wishing you a very happy birthday, Lindsay. Have a wonderful day celebrating and all the best in the year to come. Happy birthday goes out to Lindsay this morning. Got a happy birthday going out to Crystal Himmelspeck. Happy birthday, Crystal. Hope you have a fun and memorable day surrounded by people that mean the most to you. Happy birthday goes out to Crystal this morning. Got a happy birthday going out to Ezra Dupuy. Happy birthday, Ezra. Wishing you all the best today and hoping the year ahead is full of exciting opportunities and great memories. Happy birthday goes out to Ezra this morning. Got a happy birthday going out to Irene Bjorgieff. Sorry, Irene. I know I messed up your last name. But either way, happy birthday goes out to Irene. Hope you're relaxing, enjoying a nice birthday. Hope you get absolutely spoiled. Happy birthday goes out to Irene this morning. And we got a happy belated birthday going out to Nixon Jesse. Happy belated. Hope you had a wonderful celebration. And hopefully it's still going on to this day. We got to spin the wheel. See who's going to be walking away with this 8-inch round ice cream cake from our friends at Dairy Queen.

0: And congratulations this morning is going out to Crystal Himmelspeck. Happy birthday, Crystal. Hope you have a fantastic day. You are the winner of the 8-inch round ice cream cake. And remember, if you got a birthday or an anniversary that's coming up, it's simple. 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
1: It's Monday, July 20th, and if you're wondering whether today is garbage or recycling day, don't worry, I'm pretty sure half the block is checking to see which bin their neighbor put out to. I'm Daniel Esplin. Saskatchewan is increasing the amount of financial help available through its Provincial Disaster Assistance Program. The maximum for individuals is rising from $240,000 to $500,000, while the limit for small businesses is increasing from $500,000 to $3 million. The program helps cover eligible, uninsurable losses caused by disasters such as flooding, and the changes apply retroactively to April 1st. You can find the full report at discoverestevan.com. Adam Johnson of Saskatoon headlined the Estevan Street Dance after connecting with organizers earlier this year. Johnson says live music creates memorable experiences for audiences of all sizes, and he was excited to perform in the city known for supporting live entertainment.
2: It doesn't matter if you're in New York City or the smallest town in Saskatchewan. I think it's important that people get the opportunity to see live music, and I think it's just great to share the art.
1: Local musicians Connor Pichet and The Garden Party also performed at the Saturday Street Dance as well. The Estevan Legion is hoping its centennial celebrations will help attract new members and volunteers. During Friday's open house, visitors learned about the Legion's work supporting veterans and the community while taking advantage of a special membership offer available during the Royal Canadian Legion's 100th year anniversary. President of Royal Canadian Legion Branch Number 60, Frosty Forrest, explains the incentive available for first-time members.
3: For 2026, if you've never been a member of the Legion before, your first year's membership is free. If you take out the second year with that, you also get entered in a major draw that the Dominion Command is doing.
1: The branch signed up new members during the event and hopes the interest continues throughout the year. At a recent meeting in Halifax, the Canadian Federation of Agriculture discussed how the federal government can better support farmers. President Keith Curry says the support needs to come from several different areas.
4: We can't just put the onus on agriculture and Agri-Food Canada, but we really need other ministries. There's a big infrastructure component to it, so certainly the Ministry of Infrastructure needs to be there. ICED needs to be there. Trade is certainly a big part of this, so you know, all things involved with trade, we need to have the GAC there and different ministries involved that way.
1: The meeting also included the announcement of $3.5 billion over 10 years for national food security initiatives.
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1: A record crowd turned out for the opening ceremonies at this weekend's provincial baseball tournament. Estevan Minor Ball Treasurer Kevin Sliva says about 250 players, coaches, and fans attended as Barry O'Hanley was honored with the naming of a baseball diamond after his longtime volunteerism.
5: We actually had our largest opening ceremonies ever with 28 teams in attendance. So we figure with the teams, coaches, spectators, there was probably around 2,500 people at the Diamonds for opening ceremonies.
1: The scores from the provincial tournament will be released later today. The Saskatchewan Roughriders are honoring the memory of team captain Jaden Dalkey after announcing his passing Sunday afternoon after he had died in a vehicle collision Saturday evening. The Riders say Dalkey was the true definition of a Rough Rider, known for his toughness and determination on the field while bringing kindness and positivity away from the game. Team says his teammates care deeply for him and are heartbroken for his loss. The Rough Riders are reminding the impact he made on the organization and everyone who knew him.
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1: Today starts sunny, but expect clouds to come in this afternoon with a chance of showers or a thunderstorm and a high of 25. Tonight, there's still a chance of showers with a low of 12. Tuesday reaches 24 with a mix of sun and cloud. Then we're back to sunshine and 29 Wednesday, 32 Thursday, and 33 on Friday. 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

0: Megan Maroney and Kenny Chesney, you had to be there on your Monday morning. Hope you're having a fantastic start to your day. We're sitting at 18, high of 25, chances of showers, as well as the risk of a thunderstorm for today. And our Taste of Summer charity barbecues powered by Kingston Midstream are going to be returning again this week on Wednesday, July 22nd. This time we're going to be at Shoppers Drug Mart in support of Envision Counseling and Support Center. 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Hope to see you on down there. It's happening on Wednesday from 11 to 1.
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0: There's Tay Bay, denim on denim on Country 106.1. Good morning. Hope you're having a fantastic Monday in Estevan. Sitting at 18, high of 25, some chances of showers as well as the risk of a thunderstorm for today. And don't forget to get your nominations in for Her Voice. It's a weekly feature every Tuesday, so tomorrow we're going to be having a new one. And you can also get caught up on all the ones that have been released already on discoverestevan.com. But if you want to nominate, you can also head to discoverestevan.com. Even if you think they have been nominated already, it's a perfect time to give them another nomination, help them increase their odds as well. 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You can nominate and get caught up on all of the Her Voice features we've done so far. Good morning and happy Monday. On the phone with us from the Southern Plains Co-op, we are joined with Daylene. Good morning, Daylene. How are you?
1: Good morning. I'm great this morning.
0: Yeah, it's an absolutely fantastic Monday morning. 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
0: Perfect. And how do farmers sign up for this?
1: You just come and see us out at the Agro, and everybody that's at the counter or in the store will help them out.
0: Awesome. That sounds great. Well, thank you for hopping on the phone with us this Monday. We'll chat with you again on Wednesday.
1: Okay, sounds good. Thank you.
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10: A nice start to the day, but keep an eye on the sky this afternoon. We'll see sunshine this morning, then a mix of sun and cloud with a chance of showers or a thunderstorm later today. The high of 25 will feel closer to 30. Tonight, there's a chance of showers once more with a low of 12. Then tomorrow brings a mix of sun and cloud and a high of 24. Find your full five-day forecast anytime at discoverestevan.com.
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1: 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I'm Daniel Espelin. 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And for the full report, you can visit discoverestevan.com. Estevan musician Connor Piché helped kick off the Estevan Street Dance as the opening act on Saturday. Piché, who plays country and folk music on guitar and piano, says community events continue to draw strong crowds and support for local artists.
2: It's always really good crowds and lots of people that you know, so it's fun to be able to look out in the crowd and not just be a bunch of strangers. That's kind of the fun thing. And Estevan's always such great support of events like this, and it's always packed. So that's the nice thing about small towns.
1: Both Connor Piché and the Garden Party opened for Saskatoon musician Adam Johnson at the event. The Estevan Legion marked the Royal Canadian Legion's 100th anniversary Friday with a community barbecue and open house that welcomed residents through its doors. Along with celebrating the milestone, the local branch highlighted its ongoing support for veterans and encouraged more people to get involved. Frosty Forrest, president of Royal Canadian Legion, branch number 60, has more.
3: 100 years, like, you know, you think back of the people that came before us that got this going, and 100 years of helping veterans, and I really hope we're around helping veterans for as long as there's veterans in our country.
1: The branch says it hopes to continue growing its membership. Producers and agriculture industry leaders recently met to discuss the future of farming at a Canadian Federation of Agriculture meeting. President Keith Curry says a recent funding announcement is a positive step forward.
4: The announcement on the National Food Security Strategy, $3.5 billion over the next 10 years, is a serious commitment, the biggest commitment to agriculture that the government in my time has ever made. So how do we hit the ground running and make sure that we get the right programming in place and implemented and off and running? Things like the announcement around the money for food hubs, I think there's real opportunities there.
1: Curry says work is also underway on Canada's next agricultural policy framework.
5: Discover Estevan Sports.
1: Three provincial baseball champions were crowned in Estevan over the weekend, but the tournament also celebrated a local baseball legend. Estevan minor ball treasurer Kevin Sleva says naming a diamond after Barry O'Hanley recognizes his lasting impact on youth baseball and the community.
6: We have some of the best facilities in the province. It wouldn't be possible without people like Barry O'Hanley and the work he's done.
1: Results from the provincial championships will be available later today on discoverestevan.com. The football community is coming together to remember Saskatchewan Rough Rider linebacker and team captain Jaden Delkey. The Riders announced Sunday that Delkey died in a vehicle collision Saturday evening. Saskatchewan says Delkey's passion, leadership, and work ethic made him a respected teammate and someone who represented what it meant to wear the green and white. The Rough Riders are honoring his legacy while supporting the Delkey family, his teammates, and everyone affected by his passing.
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1: If you're waiting for the hotter weather to return, it won't take long. Today's forecast calls for sunshine this morning, then a mix of sun and cloud with a chance of showers or a thunderstorm this afternoon and a high of 25. Tonight, there's still a chance of showers with a low of 12. Tuesday stays pleasant with a high of 24. Then temperatures climb quickly to 29 Wednesday, 32 Thursday, and 33 on Friday. Make sure you're weather ready by downloading the Discover Estevan app.
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There's Zach Top, Good Times and Tan Lines on Country 106.1. Good morning. Hope you're having a wonderful Monday morning. Sitting at 18, high today of 25, some chances of showers, risk of a thunderstorm. Here's Carter Faith, Betty.

0: There's Carter Faith Betty on Country 106.1. Good morning. Hope you're having a wonderful Monday morning. Sitting at 18, high of 25. Some chances of showers, risk of a thunderstorm. I'm going to kick things over to our good friend Daniel from Sauna 102 for an interview.
1: The Yes, Espan Police Service is marking a major milestone this week, celebrating 120 years of serving the community. The anniversary will be recognized with a special event on Wednesday, and Espan Police Chief Jamie Blunden joins us this morning to share more about the celebration and reflect a little bit about the history. First off, thank you so much for your time this morning.
2: I appreciate you having me here today.
1: And let's get the details about this event. I know you guys have been working so hard to plan it. What can our community expect with it?
2: You know, we're looking to, advertise a little bit of our 120th and celebrate it. It's a milestone for us. So we're going to have a barbecue outside of our building at the rear in the lane. And, of course, the lawns of the courthouse. 120 years, long time. And, we got to celebrate those milestones. We're going to have some of our units, our specialty units out there. We'll have our canine. We'll have our drone unit out there. We're going to have some of our vehicles out there for people to see. We're going to flip some burgers, some hot dogs. We're going to invite everybody down. Just come celebrate. It's a good milestone for Estevan itself. So we're pretty happy and pretty excited about it.
1: And then I assume this is open to all in the community. And is there a fee for it?
2: No, you know what? We're going to have everybody come down. That

0: Actually had one officer, they deputized the one officer and then became, the chief constable. And you go from that in 1906 to now we have 28 members and, we've got some specialty units out there. And policing's changed quite a bit since that time and trying to keep up with technology. It's good to show the members of the community what we have available to us and how we sort of fight crime, in today's world. So.
1: And then, of course, there's so many things that could be highlighted with the past over the last 120 years. But I want to ask about the future and what sort of priorities you guys are looking to.
0: Well, we just set in motion our five-year strat plan, strategic plan with our police board of commissioners. And, we do have an eye on AI and technology. And, things are changing so fast. And policing in my day, I remember starting off in 1990, and my partner at the time came in with a bag phone, and I didn't know what it was. I thought it was the coolest thing to have a cell phone to be able to call the complainant to come down. And now you see where we are today. And so between the drones, between AI, it's tough to keep up with the Joneses, so to speak. But that's where the future of policing is going, and I think we have to really concentrate over the next 5 years to keep up with it.
1: Well, it'll be really cool on Wednesday for the community to have a chance to hang out with the force and celebrate the 120-year anniversary. Before we let you go, is there a place where we can send people for some more information?
0: Yeah, you know what? We're going to advertise it on our webpage. By all means, go on the webpage, and it's from 11 o'clock until 2. So we'll be flipping burgers and hot dogs from 11 till 2. So if you're out and about and feel like you need a bite, and we'll get every half hour, throw up a specialty.
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2: Now, your Discover Estevan weather.
1: Sunshine this morning gives way to a mix of sun and cloud this afternoon with a chance of showers and the risk of a thunderstorm. It'll be breezy with a high of 25, feeling closer to 30. Tonight, there's still a chance of showers before things settle down with a low of 12. And then tomorrow brings a mix of sun and cloud and a high of 24. Find your full forecast anytime at discoverestevan.com.
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0: Tucker Wetmore, 321 on Country 106.1. Good morning. I'm Brock Cullen. Hope you're having a fantastic Monday. Sitting at 18 this morning, high of 25 with some chances of showers as well as the risk of a thunderstorm. Be part of the Estevan Legion's 10th annual truck raffle. 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And the Royal Canadian Legion Estevan Bingo Nights, they're on every Thursday at 6:45 p.m. in the Big Legion Hall. For more info, call the Legion office at 634-3135. And whatever your plans are this summer, make sure they include a visit to Eddie Webster's. With the menu featuring sensational dishes, signature slow-smoked meats, and a wide range of drinks to keep you cool, there's something for everyone to enjoy this summer at Eddie Webster's.
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1: Good morning. It's Monday, July 20th, and we could see a few showers today before the heat makes a comeback later this week. Enjoy the cooler temperatures while they last. I'm Daniel Esplin. Saskatchewan is expanding its provincial disaster assistance program following flooding and other disasters across the province this summer. The changes increase financial support for residents, small businesses, and municipalities dealing with uninsurable losses, cleanup costs, repairs, and temporary relocation. The updated rules apply retroactively to April 1st, meaning people affected by recent flooding may qualify under the new framework. The full report can be found at discoverestevan.com. Country rock artist Adam Johnson made his first stop in Estevan Saturday at the Estevan Street Dance. Johnson, a Saskatoon musician who blends country and rock influences, says he's been hoping to perform in Estevan after hearing about the community's passion for live music.
2: So I've heard from a lot of people that Estevan is a great live music town. I've been trying to figure out something that works, and when Robert gave me the opportunity, I couldn't say no. We're so pumped to be part of the street dance tonight.
1: Saturday's street dance also featured performances from Connor Pichet and the Garden Party. The Estevan Legion opened its doors Friday for a barbecue and open house celebrating the Royal Canadian Legion's 100th anniversary. Residents toured the facility, learning about Legion programs and saw how the organization supports the community. Frosty Forrest, president of Royal Canadian Legion Branch No. 60, says visitors were especially interested in the Legion's community involvement.
3: We had a whole table on community with pictures of what we do in the community, what we've been doing, and so it's been good. A lot of people stopped and had a look at some of the pictures.
1: The event also highlighted memberships, hall rentals, and ongoing fundraising projects. The Canadian Federation of Agriculture recently brought together farm leaders and government officials to discuss the future of agriculture. President Keith Curry says there was strong interest in shaping the next agricultural policy framework.
4: The policy summit had five different panels on it, and the panels all built off each other, looking towards both the announcement recently by the federal government on the new food security strategy, and also the beginning conversations around the next policy framework for agriculture, seeing the current one expires in March of 2028, so it's time to start beginning to build what that next policy framework will look like.
1: Curry says about 260 people took part in discussions with federal, provincial, and territorial agriculture ministers.
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1: Estevan Minor Ball has renamed one of its baseball diamonds in honor of Barry O'Hanley. Treasurer Kevin Sleva says O'Hanley's decade of dedication to local baseball made him an easy choice for the recognition.
6: Even up a few years ago, he was still out on the diamond helping kids, helping coaches. And when you look at the history of what he's done, it was a no-brainer. Mel Murray had the idea off the start, and it was a unanimous decision from the board to definitely rename the diamond after him.
1: The honor came during the provincial tournament, which wrapped up over the weekend. The Saskatchewan Rough Riders are mourning the loss of linebacker and team captain Jaden Delkey. The team announced Sunday that Delkey died in a vehicle collision Saturday evening. The Riders called Delkey a relentless competitor whose determination, toughness, and work ethic inspired everyone around him. The organization is extending its condolences to Delkey's family, teammates, and all of those affected by his passing.
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1: Expect sunshine this morning, then increasing cloud this afternoon with a chance of showers and a thunderstorm. It'll be breezy with a high of 25, feeling closer to 30. Tonight, there's still a chance of showers and a low of 12. Tuesday brings a mix of sun and cloud in 24. And then we're back into the heat with sunshine in 29 Wednesday, 32 Thursday, and 33 on Friday. 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

There's Stephen Lee Olsen, Bigger Than This Town on Country 106.1. Good morning. Hope you're having a fantastic Monday. In Estevan, we're sitting at 20, high of 25. Some chances of showers, risk of a thunderstorm for today as well. Here's Ella Langley, Morgan Wallen. Can't love you anymore.

0: Josh Stump, Johnny Walker on Country 106.1. Good morning. Hope you're having a fantastic Monday in Estevan. High today of 25, chances of showers, risk of a thunderstorm. We're at 20 this morning. Let's get back into our question of the day, where today we asked you, have you tried the KD ramen or do you plan on trying the KD ramen? You can send us your answers to the Room by Room Furniture Talk and text line 636-6106. My favorite text this morning comes in from Simone. She said her daughter tried it, got one bite down, and threw out the rest. Now, I have tried it. I finished it. I didn't think it was that bad, but let us know what you think. If you've tried it or if you plan on trying it, call the Room by Room Furniture Talk and text line 636-6106.
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1: Now, your Discover Estevan weather.
9: A nice start to the day, but keep an eye on the sky this afternoon. We'll see sunshine this morning, then a mix of sun and cloud with a chance of showers or a thunderstorm later today. The high of 25 will feel closer to 30. Tonight, there's a chance of showers once more with a low of 12. Then tomorrow brings a mix of sun and cloud and a high of 24. Find your full 5-day forecast anytime at discoverestevan.com.
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Mackenzie Porter, These Days on Country 106.1. Good morning. Happy Monday. We return back for another work week. We're sitting at 20. High today of 25. Chances of showers, risk of a thunderstorm. Here's Jackson Dean. Heavens to Betsy.

0: There's Morgan Griffiths just being me on Country 106.1. Good morning. Hope you're having a fantastic Monday. In Estevan, got a high today of 25, some chances of showers as well as the risk of a thunderstorm for today. And don't forget to get your nominations in for the July Perfect Pet Contest. Nominations close next Monday at noon, so now's the time to tell us about the pet that makes your house feel like home. Go and check out, we highlighted Stella this morning. She is a little cutie. Stella's a 2-pound long-haired chihuahua with a big heart full of love. Go and check out Stella on our Facebook page, as well as go and nominate on discoverestevan.com.
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6: Now, your Discover Estevan weather.
7: Sunshine this morning gives way to a mix of sun and cloud this afternoon with a chance of showers and the risk of a thunderstorm. It'll be breezy with a high of 25, feeling closer to 30. Tonight, there's still a chance of showers before things settle down with a low of 12. And then tomorrow brings a mix of sun and cloud and a high of 24. Find your full forecast anytime at discoverestevan.com.
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0: You know, I want to know what would impress Shania Twain. That don't impress me much on Country 106.1. Good morning. Hope you're having a fantastic Monday. In Estevan this morning, we're sitting at 20, high of 25. Some chances of showers as well as the risk of a thunderstorm. The Royal Canadian Legion Estevan Bingo Nights are on every Thursday at 6:45 p.m. in the Big Legion Hall. 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

0: 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If something's happening in Southeast Saskatchewan, GFL is likely part of it. 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
1: It's Monday, July 20th, and if you're wondering whether today is garbage or recycling day, don't worry, I'm pretty sure half the block is checking to see which bin their neighbor put out to. I'm Daniel Esplin. Saskatchewan is increasing the amount of financial help available through its Provincial Disaster Assistance Program. The maximum for individuals is rising from $240,000 to $500,000, while the limit for small businesses is increasing from $500,000 to $3 million. The program helps cover eligible, uninsurable losses caused by disasters such as flooding, and the changes apply retroactively to April 1st. You can find the full report at discoverestevan.com. Adam Johnson of Saskatoon headlined the Estevan Street Dance after connecting with organizers earlier this year. Johnson says live music creates memorable experiences for audiences of all sizes, and he was excited to perform in the city known for supporting live entertainment.
2: It doesn't matter if you're in New York City or the smallest town in Saskatchewan. I think it's important that people get the opportunity to see live music, and I think it's just great to share the art.
1: Local musicians Connor Pichet and The Garden Party also performed at the Saturday Street Dance as well. The Estevan Legion is hoping its centennial celebrations will help attract new members and volunteers. During Friday's open house, visitors learned about the Legion's work supporting veterans and the community while taking advantage of a special membership offer available during the Royal Canadian Legion's 100th year anniversary. President of Royal Canadian Legion Branch No. 60, Frosty Forrest, explains the incentive available for first-time members.
3: For 2026, if you've never been a member of the Legion before, your first year's membership is free. If you take out the second year with that, you also get entered in a major draw that the Dominion Command is doing.
1: The branch signed up new members during the event and hopes the interest continues throughout the year. At a recent meeting in Halifax, the Canadian Federation of Agriculture discussed how the federal government can better support farmers. President Keith Curry says the support needs to come from several different areas.
4: We can't just put the onus on agriculture and Agri-Food Canada, but we really need other ministries. There's a big infrastructure component to it, so certainly the Ministry of Infrastructure needs to be there. ICED needs to be there. Trade is certainly a big part of this, so you know, all things involved with trade, we need to have the GAC there and different ministries involved that way.
1: The meeting also included the announcement of $3.5 billion over 10 years for national food security initiatives.
5: Discover Estevan Sports.
1: A record crowd turned out for the opening ceremonies at this weekend's provincial baseball tournament. Estevan Minor Ball Treasurer Kevin Sleva says about 250 players, coaches, and fans attended as Barry O'Hanley was honored with the naming of a baseball diamond after his longtime volunteerism.
6: We actually had our largest opening ceremonies ever with 28 teams in attendance. So we figure with the teams, coaches, spectators, there was probably around 2,500 people at the Diamonds for opening ceremonies.
1: The scores from the provincial tournament will be released later today. The Saskatchewan Roughriders are honoring the memory of team captain Jaden Delkey after announcing his passing Sunday afternoon after he had died in a vehicle collision Saturday evening. The Riders say Delkey was the true definition of a Rough Rider, known for his toughness and determination on the field while bringing kindness and positivity away from the game. Team says his teammates care deeply for him and are heartbroken for his loss. The Rough Riders are reminding the impact he made on the organization and everyone who knew him.
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1: Today starts sunny, but expect clouds to come in this afternoon with a chance of showers or a thunderstorm and a high of 25. Tonight, there's still a chance of showers with a low of 12. Tuesday reaches 24 with a mix of sun and cloud. Then we're back to sunshine and 29 Wednesday, 32 Thursday, and 33 on Friday. 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

Sully Burrows, Put It On Me on Country 106.1. Good morning and happy Monday. Sitting at 21, high of 25. Some chances of showers as well as the risk of a thunderstorm for today. Here's Carrie Underwood, Blown Away.

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16: A nice start to the day, but keep an eye on the sky this afternoon. We'll see sunshine this morning, then a mix of sun and cloud with a chance of showers or a thunderstorm later today. The high of 25 will feel closer to 30. Tonight, there's a chance of showers once more with a low of 12. Then tomorrow brings a mix of sun and cloud and a high of 24. Find your full 5-day forecast anytime at discoverestevan.com.
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Grew up on that High Valley on Country 106.1. Good morning. Hope you're having a fantastic Monday as we get back into the swing of things. We're sitting at 21, high of 25. Still some chances of those showers. Risk of a thunderstorm. Here's Tay Bay. That's going to leave a memory.

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3: Sunshine this morning gives way to a mix of sun and cloud this afternoon with a chance of showers and the risk of a thunderstorm. It'll be breezy with a high of 25, feeling closer to 30. Tonight, there's still a chance of showers before things settle down with a low of 12. And then tomorrow brings a mix of sun and cloud and a high of 24. Find your full forecast anytime at discoverestevan.com.
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0: Della Smith, Use Me on Country 106.1. Good morning and happy Monday. I'm Brock Cullen in Estevan. We're at 21, high today of 25 with some chances of showers as well as the risk of a thunderstorm. Be part of the Estevan Legion's 10th annual truck raffle. 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
1: Happy Monday, July 20th, and just a reminder, there's only 1 week left to enter your furry friends in for our July Perfect Pet Contest. I'm Daniel Espelin. Saskatchewan is changing its provincial disaster assistance program to help residents and communities recover from disasters and prepare for future emergencies. Municipalities may be able to lower their deductible by meeting emergency management requirements, while approved projects that reduce the risk of future damage could receive additional assistance. The province says the changes will make disaster recovery more manageable and predictable. And for the full report, you can visit discoverestevan.com. Estevan musician Connor Pichet helped kick off the Estevan Street Dance as the opening act on Saturday. Pichet, who plays country and folk music on guitar and piano, says community events continue to draw strong crowds and support for local artists.
2: It's always really good crowds and lots of people that you know, so it's fun to be able to look out in the crowd and not just be a bunch of strangers. That's kind of the fun thing. And Estevan's always such great support of events like this, and it's always packed. So that's the nice thing about small towns.
1: Both Connor Pichet and the Garden Party opened for Saskatoon musician Adam Johnson at the event. The Estevan Legion marked the Royal Canadian Legion's 100th anniversary Friday with a community barbecue and open house that welcomed residents through its doors. Along with celebrating the milestone, the local branch highlighted its ongoing support for veterans and encouraged more people to get involved. Frosty Forrest, president of Royal Canadian Legion, branch number 60, has more.
3: 100 years, you think back of the people that came before us that got this going, and 100 years of helping veterans, and I really hope we're around helping veterans for as long as there's veterans in our country.
1: The brand says it hopes to continue growing its membership. Producers and agriculture industry leaders recently met to discuss the future of farming at a Canadian Federation of Agriculture meeting. President Keith Curry says a recent funding announcement is a positive step forward.
4: The announcement on the National Food Security Strategy, $3.5 billion over the next 10 years, is a serious commitment, the biggest commitment to agriculture that the government in my time has ever made. So how do we hit the ground running and make sure that we get the right programming in place and implemented and off and running? Things like the announcement around money for food hubs, I think there's real opportunities there.
1: Curry says work is also underway on Canada's next agricultural policy framework.
5: Discover Estevan Sports.
1: Three provincial baseball champions were crowned in Estevan over the weekend, but the tournament also celebrated a local baseball legend. Estevan Minor Ball Treasurer Kevin Sleva says naming a diamond after Barry O'Hanley recognizes his lasting impact on youth baseball and the community.
6: We have some of the best facilities in the province. It wouldn't be possible without people like Barry O'Hanley and the work he's done.
1: Results from the provincial championships will be available later today on discoverestevan.com. The football community is coming together to remember Saskatchewan Rough Rider linebacker and team captain Jaden Delkey. The Riders announced Sunday that Delkey died in a vehicle collision Saturday evening. Saskatchewan says Delkey's passion, leadership, and work ethic made him a respected teammate and someone who represented what it meant to wear the green and white. The Rough Riders are honoring his legacy while supporting the Delkey family, his teammates, and everyone affected by his passing.
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1: If you're waiting for the hotter weather to return, it won't take long. Today's forecast calls for sunshine this morning, then a mix of sun and cloud with a chance of showers or a thunderstorm this afternoon and a high of 25. Tonight, there's still a chance of showers with a low of 12. Tuesday stays pleasant with a high of 24. Then temperatures climb quickly to 29 Wednesday, 32 Thursday, and 33 on Friday. 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

Dean Brody, A Man Without a Woman on Country 106.1. Good morning and happy Monday in Estevan. Sitting at 22, high of 25, some chances of showers, risk of a thunderstorm. Here's Alan Jackson, Chattahoochee.

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0: Now, your Discover Estevan weather.
11: A nice start to the day, but keep an eye on the sky this afternoon. We'll see sunshine this morning, then a mix of sun and cloud with a chance of showers or a thunderstorm later today. The high of 25 will feel closer to 30. Tonight, there's a chance of showers once more with a low of 12. Then tomorrow brings a mix of sun and cloud and a high of 24. Find your full 5-day forecast anytime at discoverestevan.com.
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Mackenzie Porter, pick up on Country 106.1. Hope you're having a wonderful Monday morning. Sitting at 22, high today of 25. Here's Cameron Whitcomb, Kingdom of Fear.

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13: Sunshine this morning gives way to a mix of sun and cloud this afternoon with a chance of showers and the risk of a thunderstorm. It'll be breezy with a high of 25, feeling closer to 30. Tonight, there's still a chance of showers before things settle down with a low of 12. And then tomorrow brings a mix of sun and cloud and a high of 24. Find your full forecast anytime at discoverestevan.com.
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1: Jim and the Glory Boys float on Country 106.1. Good morning and happy Monday. I'm Brock Cullen. High today of 26. Some chances of showers, a risk of a thunderstorm for today as well. And that is going to do it for me this morning. Thanks so much for hanging out, sharing your morning with us, and letting us be part of your day. Hope you have a fantastic Monday, and we'll talk to you again tomorrow morning.
2: Carlisle RCMP are asking for your help finding a missing 47-year-old Wawota man. Scott Bolton will have more on what the police are saying and how you can help him bring him home up in just a few minutes.
3: A meeting by the Canadian Federation of Agriculture held panels centered around the nation's next policy framework of agriculture. President Keith Curry says there were a lot of people interested in the future of agriculture.
4: So we had our summer board meeting in conjunction with the federal, provincial, and territorial ministers meeting. And along with that, we held a policy summit. The policy summit had five different panels on it, and the panels all built off each other, looking towards both the announcement recently by the federal government on the new food security strategy, and also the beginning conversations around the next policy framework for agriculture, seeing the current one expires in March of 2028, so it's time to start beginning to build what that next policy framework will look like. So we had over 260 registered guests there for our policy summit, and then we concluded that day with a series of roundtables with the agriculture ministers actually participating, sitting at a table with everyone from the value chain, from producers to the value-added processors and retailers and et cetera.
3: Curry says around 260 guests chatted with federal, provincial, and territorial ministers. For Golden West, I'm Scott Bolton.
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2: Happy Monday, everybody. It is July 20th, and hopefully you had a great weekend, as I did coming out for the street dance. I'm Vincent Dupuis, and here's what's making headlines today. Carlisle RCMP are asking for the public's help in locating a missing 47-year-old man from Awota. With more is Discover Estevan's Scott Bolton.
3: Sean Murray was reported missing after he was last seen on July 19th at about 2 p.m. He's described as being 5'9" and was possibly wearing a gray shirt when he was last seen. Police say he may have been traveling in a black 2015 Ford F-250 Supercab with Saskatchewan license plate 605 MVH. Anyone with information about Murray's whereabouts is asked to call 310 RCMP.
2: There has been some recent cases of hand, foot, and mouth disease reported in the southeast. According to SHA Medical Health Officer Dr. Stanley Annabelli, it is a very common viral illness, especially in young children. Still, he stresses it can affect anyone.
4: It occurs more often in the summer and fall months of the year. It's a common illness of infants and children younger than 5 years old. But with that being said, it can actually infect anyone.
2: Dr. Annabelli says the illness usually lasts about a week, and most children recover with adequate rest and hydration, but still recommends that families connect with their doctor if symptoms become severe or linger longer than usual. After a weekend with hotter air, a cooler system is blanketing the southeast today. That's also bringing storms, says Environment Canada meteorologist Janelle Gurgley.
5: So right now we're in a bit of an unsettled pattern. We're in this northwesterly flow. There was a cold front that moved through last night, so we have a change of air mass, and that looks to be bringing a chance of thunderstorms and showers for today.
2: Warm air will sweep back into the southeast by midweek, reaching a peak on the weekend. The TD Summer Reading Program is underway at the Lantman Public Library, where children are taking part in the Under the Seas-themed Summer of Reading and Creativity. Tawny Johnson, branch librarian at the Lantman Public Library, says the theme was chosen with returning participants in mind.
6: This year I went with the art theme just because I know the kids that are returning, so a lot of them are very, very creative and they like to just have that hands-on, let me create something time, so that's what we're doing this year.
2: Several themed activities are planned throughout the summer before the program wraps up with a year-end celebration.
7: Discover Estevan Sports.
2: It was a championship Sunday to remember for teams competing in baseball Saskatchewan provincials across the province. The hometown Estevan Brewers highlighted the day by capturing the 15U AA Tier 3 Provincial Championship after hosting the tournament at Mel Murray Cactus Park. In the U11 AAA divisions, the Saskatoon Junior A's claimed provincial gold, while the Sask 5 Seals also earned a U11 AAA provincial title in their respective category. Meanwhile, the White Butte Broncos Black and SAS 5 Flying V Giants brought home championships in the U11 AA ranks. Congratulations to all the provincial championships and to the volunteers, coaches, players, and families who helped make Provincials Weekend a success. The first few championships have been crowned as the best in the province met at Kenosi Lake. The first few championships have been crowned as the best in the province met at Kenosi Lake for Saskatchewan Golf Amateurs this weekend. Grace Odenkahn won her second straight Saskatchewan Amateur Women's Championship, joining her mother Carla on the trophy. Odenkahn beat Alex Schmidt of Regina by one shot, though Schmidt went on to secure the Mid-Amateurs 25-plus championship. Meanwhile, in the Men's Mid-Amateur Championship, Connor Skidzins broke a record with a 9-under par, breaking Kenosi's Lake record by three shots. The Men's Amateur Championship continues today at Kenosi Lake.
0: Now, your Discover Estevan weather.
2: Today is a mix of sun and cloud with a 60% chance of rain and a risk of a thunderstorm this afternoon with a high of plus 25. Tonight is going to be partially cloudy and a low of plus 12. Tuesday is going to bring a mix of sun and cloud and a high of plus 24. Wednesday turns nice and sunny and a high of plus 29. Thursday is going to be sunny again and a high of plus 32. And Friday is going to feature a mix of sun and cloud with a 30% chance of rain and a high of plus 33. For your local five-day forecast, you can visit discoverestevan.com.
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It's Tennille Towns and Sunshine's Free. Good afternoon. I'm Tank Montana. Hope you had a fantastic weekend and having a great Monday so far. Just ahead of Ella Langley, here's Blake Shelton.

0: It's Ella Langley, who's currently on her North American tour this past Friday night. She played in Ottawa, and now she's all over the states, including shows coming up in Kentucky, North and South Carolina, New Hampshire, and New York. If you'd like more information as to where she's going to be performing, check out our website, ellalangley.com.
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It's Zach McPhee and Smoke. Good afternoon. I'm Tank. Hope you're having a great Monday. Lainey Wilson on the way for you. And here's Tyler Joe Miller, Under the Influence.

0: It's Lainey Wilson. How you doing? I'm Tank Montana. We got to ask Lainey, when she was a struggling singer, what did she eat and what was her day like?
1: I lived on some ramen, some Little Caesars pizza and Reese cups and Slim Jims. Yeah, real healthy. A day looked like waking up, walking out of my camper trailer, going into the studio and writing music with Jerry Cupid. And I did that for 3 years.
0: That's Lainey Wilson, what it was like when she first started out, when she first left Louisiana at the age of 19. Brett Kissel on the way for you and Stella Lefty coming up next.
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15: Today is going to be a mix of sun and cloud with an increasing chance of showers and thunderstorms this afternoon and a high of plus 25. Tonight's going to be clearing out with a low of plus 12. And Tuesday's going to have a mix of sun and cloud and a high of plus 24, with Tuesday night going to be clear with a low of plus 12. For your local five-day forecast, you can download our Discover Estevan app.
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0: It's Brett Kissel's A Few Good Stories. Good afternoon. I'm Tank Montana. This is Today in Country Music History for July 20th. On this date in 1968, Johnny Cash was number one on the country charts with Folsom Prison Blues. And on this date in 2015, Miranda Lambert and Blake Shelton announced they were divorcing after 4 years of marriage. That's Today in Country Music History.
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1: Happy Monday, everybody. It is July 20th, and hopefully everybody got their dance moves at the street dance last weekend. I'm Vincent Dupuis, and here's what's making headlines today. Carlisle RCMP have issued a missing person advisory for 47-year-old Sean Murray. With more is Discover Estevan's Scott Bolton.
2: Police say Murray was last seen in Mwota on July 19th at approximately 2 p.m. He's described as standing 5'9" and may have been wearing a gray shirt. Investigators say he is also associated with a black 2015 Ford F-250 Supercab, displaying Saskatchewan license plate 605MVH. Anyone with information is asked to contact 310 RCMP.
1: Cases of hand, foot, and mouth disease have cropped up around the southeast lately. SHA Medical Health Officer Dr. Stanley Annabelli says it mainly affects children, but can be spread to people of all ages.
3: Contagious viral illness. It's often caused by the Coxsackie virus.
1: Families can help reduce the spread by encouraging frequent hand washing, cleaning high-touch surfaces and toys, washing soiled clothing, and keeping children home when they are feeling sick. Dr. Annabelli says the illness usually lasts about a week, and most children recover with adequate rest and hydration. If symptoms persist, contact your family doctor. The southeast got hot over the weekend, but now we're in a cooler period. While those come with storms, they should remain calm, says Environment Canada meteorologist Janelle Gurgley.
4: They should be generally non-severe, but we're not going to rule out a risk of the odd thunderstorm producing maybe larger hail or stronger wind gusts. So just keep an eye out for warnings should they go out for any thunderstorms in the area.
1: The cool air won't last with a ridge of high pressure set to affect Estevan in the next few days. The Lantmin Public Library has transformed into an underwater world as part of this year's TD Summer Reading Club. Children recently kicked off the summer program. Branch librarian Tawny Johnson at the Lantmin Public Library says participants are helping build the display.
5: I decorated the roof so it looks like we're under the sea. And then they're going to just add to that whole motif. We did jellyfish. They made their name tags because it was the first kickoff, although I know all their names anyway.
1: The artwork will remain on display as future sessions continue over the coming weeks.
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1: Provincial championship banners were handed out across Saskatchewan on Sunday, and the Estevan Brewers made sure one stayed at home. The Brewers capped an outstanding weekend by winning the 15U AA Tier 3 provincial title in front of local fans. Other champions crowned over the weekend included the Saskatoon Junior A's and SAS 5 Seals in 11U AAA competition, while the White Butte Broncos Black and SAS 5 Flying V Giants captured U11 AAA provincial championships. The titles wrapped up another busy summer weekend of Baseball Saskatchewan provincial action and showcased some of the province's top young talent. The first few championships have been crowned as the best in the province met at Kenosi Lake for Saskatchewan Golf Amateur this weekend. Grace Odenkahn won her second straight Saskatchewan Amateur Women Championship, joining her mother Carla on the trophy. Odenkahn beat Alex Schmidt of Regina by one shot, though Schmidt went on to secure the Mid-Amateur 25-plus championship. Meanwhile, in the Men's Mid-Amateur Championship, Connor Skizzers broke a record with a 9-under par, breaking Kenosi Lake's record by 3 shots. The Men's Amateur Championship continues today at Kenosi Lake.
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1: Today is going to be a mix of sun and cloud with a possible chance of showers and thunderstorms and a high of plus 29. Tuesday is going to be a mix of sun and cloud and a high of plus 24. Wednesday is going to be sunny and a high of plus 29. Thursday is going to be sunny again and a high of plus 32. And Friday is going to be sunny once again with a 33% chance of showers and a high of plus 33. For your local 5-day forecast, you can visit discoverestevan.com.
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9: Today is going to be a mix of sun and cloud with a 60% chance of rain and the risk of a thunderstorm and a high of plus 25. Tonight's going to be partially cloudy with a lingering chance of showers and a low of plus 12. Tuesday brings a mix of sun and cloud and a high of plus 24, with Tuesday night being clear skies and a low of plus 12. For your local 5-day forecast, you can download our Discover Estevan app.
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It's Gord Bamford and Dive Bar. This past April, I was at Gord's 50th birthday party in Ponoka. What a great show he put on. That guy loves to perform, and he had a lot of family and friends showing him love that night at his Big 5-0. Just ahead of Dallas Smith, here's Kane Brown. New truck. Big

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13: Today is going to be a mix of sun and cloud with an increasing chance of showers and thunderstorms this afternoon and a high of plus 25. Tonight's going to be clearing out with a low of plus 12. And Tuesday's going to have a mix of sun and cloud and a high of plus 24, with Tuesday night going to be clear with a low of plus 12. For your local five-day forecast, you can download our Discover Estevan app.
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0: It's Tim McGraw. How you doing? It's Tank Montana. I finally got to finish the movie Song Sung Blue about a Neil Diamond impersonator, a Neil Diamond interpreter, performer. Really, really great movie based on a very true story. You watch it. It stars Hugh Jackman, who's amazing in it. So, so good. As well as Kate Hudson. I bet they're both going to get Oscar nominations. If you've seen it on one of your streaming channels, thinking, should I watch it? Is it a Neil Diamond movie? No, it's not about Neil Diamond himself, about these great performers. It's absolutely amazing. Check it out. It's called Song Sung Blue.
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Don't drop it. Because I just bought it. You're going to be hanging around here while you want to watch my jacket? 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
1: Happy Monday, everybody. It is July 20th, and hopefully everybody got their groove on at the street dance last weekend. I'm Vincent Dupuis, and here's what's making headlines today. Carlisle RCMP are continuing their search for a missing man from the Wawota area. With more is Discover Estevan's Scott Bolton.
2: 47-year-old Sean Murray was last seen on July 19th at around 2 p.m. Police describe Murray as 5'9" and say he may have been wearing a gray shirt. He's believed to be associated with a black 2015 Ford F-250 Supercab, bearing Saskatchewan license plate 605MVH. RCMP are asking anyone with information about his whereabouts to call 310-RCMP immediately.
1: Hand, foot, and mouth disease, a common viral illness that causes fever, mouth sores, and a rash on the hands and feet, has been noted in the region. SHA Medical Health Officer Dr. Stanley Annabelli explains how the infection spreads.
3: So infection is spread from person to person by direct or indirect contact with nose and throat secretions, fluid from blisters that result from the rash, or the stool from infected persons. It is not spread to or from pets or other animals.
1: Dr. Annabelli says families can help reduce transmission by encouraging frequent hand washing, cleaning high-touch surfaces, and keeping children home when they are feeling ill. It's been a hot few days in Estevan, with some cooler air coming through starting today. Environment Canada meteorologist Janelle Gurgley says the current storms also shouldn't last too long.
4: No, it does look to be pretty brief as we see an upper ridge move back in midweek, and then it's going to get warmer as the week progresses. There might be the chance of the odd thunderstorm tomorrow, but today is really going to be the day where we're going to see it more widespread across southeastern Saskatchewan.
1: The storms are expected to be non-severe, though Gurgley advises people to keep an eye on the forecast. Young readers in Lantman are already embracing this year's TD Summer Reading Club. The program combines reading, social interaction, and creative activities aimed at keeping children engaged during the summer break. Tawny Johnson, branch librarian at the Lantman Public Library, says the first session was a big success.
5: They had a good time. For 1 hour, we actually went overtime, and I'm going to have to learn to kind of rein that in. But most of the kids live in town, so if they stay a little bit longer, it's okay.
1: The program will continue throughout the summer with additional art projects and reading activities.
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1: Baseball Saskatchewan's provincial championship weekend concluded Sunday with several teams celebrating gold medal performances. The Estevan Brewers led the way locally, winning the 15U AA Tier 3 provincial championship on home diamonds. Elsewhere, the Saskatoon Junior A's and SAS 5 Seals emerged as champions in the 11U AAA age group, while the White Butte Broncos Black and SAS 5 Flying V Giants earned provincial titles in the 11U AA competition. Congratulations to all the provincial champions and to everyone involved in another successful weekend in youth baseball in Saskatchewan. The first few championships have been crowned as the best in the province met at Kenosi Lake for Saskatchewan Golf Amateurs this week. Grace Odenkon won her second straight Saskatchewan Amateur Women Championship, joining her mother Carla on the trophy. Odenkon beat Alex Schmidt of Regina by one shot, though Schmidt went on to secure the mid-amateur 25-plus championship. Meanwhile, in the men's mid-amateur championship, Connor Skizzens broke a record with a 9-under par, breaking Kenosi Lake's record by three shots. The men's amateur championship continued today at Kenosi Lake.
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1: Today is going to be a mix of sun and cloud with a 60% chance of showers and a high of plus 25. Tuesday is going to be another mix of sun and cloud and a high of plus 24. Sunday is going to be nice and sunny and a high of plus 29. And Thursday is going to stay sunny with a high of plus 32. And Friday is going to have a mix of sun and cloud with a slight chance of showers and a high of plus 33. For your local five-day forecast, you can visit discoverestevan.com.
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It's Tenille Arts, Don't Ruin Flowers. Good afternoon. I'm Tank Montana on the way for you, Dasha, as well as Tay Bay. And here's John Michael Montgomery.

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10: Today is going to be a mix of sun and cloud with a 60% chance of rain and the risk of a thunderstorm and a high of plus 25. Tonight's going to be partially cloudy with a lingering chance of showers and a low of plus 12. Tuesday brings a mix of sun and cloud and a high of plus 24, with Tuesday night being clear skies and a low of plus 12. For your local 5-day forecast, you can download our Discover Estevan app.
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It's Tay Bays. What was I drinking? How you doing? It's Tank Montana. Hope you're having a fantastic Monday. On the way for you, some great stuff from Jason Aldean and the James Barker Band. They're all coming up.

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12: Today is going to be a mix of sun and cloud with an increasing chance of showers and thunderstorms this afternoon and a high of plus 25. Tonight's going to be clearing out with a low of plus 12. And Tuesday's going to have a mix of sun and cloud and a high of plus 24, with Tuesday night going to be clear with a low of plus 12. For your local five-day forecast, you can download our Discover Estevan app.
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0: Meet Your Mama. They played in Quebec yesterday. They have a few more shows coming up right across Canada, including Lake Cowichan in BC. Also playing at the Boots and Hearts Music Festival in Ontario, August 9th. If you'd like more information about their tour, about their shows, visit jamesbarkerband.com.
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1: Happy Monday, everybody. It is July 20th, and hopefully you had a great weekend, as I did coming out for the street dance. I'm Vincent Dupuy, and here's what's making headlines today. Carlisle RCMP are asking for the public's help in locating a missing 47-year-old man from Awota. With more is Discover Estevan's Scott Bolton.
2: Sean Murray was reported missing after he was last seen on July 19th at about 2 p.m. He's described as being 5'9" and was possibly wearing a gray shirt when he was last seen. Police say he may have been traveling in a black 2015 Ford F-250 Supercab with Saskatchewan license plate 605 MVH. Anyone with information about Murray's whereabouts is asked to call 310 RCMP.
1: There has been some recent cases of hand, foot, and mouth disease reported in the southeast. According to SHA Medical Health Officer Dr. Stanley Annabelli, it is a very common viral illness, especially in young children. Still, he stresses it can affect anyone.
3: It occurs more often in the summer and fall months of the year. It's a common illness of infants and children younger than 5 years old. But with that being said, it can actually infect anyone.
1: Dr. Annabelli says the illness usually lasts about a week, and most children recover with adequate rest and hydration, but still recommends that families connect with their doctor if symptoms become severe or linger longer than usual. After a weekend with hotter air, a cooler system is blanketing the southeast today. That's also bringing storms, says Environment Canada meteorologist Janelle Gurgley.
4: So right now we're in a bit of an unsettled pattern. We're in this northwesterly flow. There was a cold front that moved through last night, so we have a change of air mass, and that looks to be bringing a chance of thunderstorms and showers for today.
1: Warm air will sweep back into the southeast by midweek, reaching a peak on the weekend. The TD Summer Reading Program is underway at the Lantman Public Library, where children are taking part in the Under the Seas themed Summer of Reading and Creativity. Tawny Johnson, branch librarian at the Lantman Public Library, says the theme was chosen with returning participants in mind.
5: This year I went with the art theme just because I know the kids that are returning. So a lot of them are very, very creative and they like to just have that hands-on, let me create something time. So that's what we're doing this year.
1: Several themed activities are planned throughout the summer before the program wraps up with a year-end celebration.
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1: It was a championship Sunday to remember for teams competing in baseball Saskatchewan provincials across the province. The hometown Estevan Brewers highlighted the day by capturing the 15U AA Tier 3 Provincial Championship after hosting the tournament at Mel Murray Cactus Park. In the U11 AAA divisions, the Saskatoon Junior A's claimed provincial gold, while the Sask 5 Seals also earned a U11 AAA provincial title in their respective category. Meanwhile, the White Butte Broncos Black and Sask 5 Flying V Giants brought home championships in the U11 AA ranks. Congratulations to all the provincial championships and to the volunteers, coaches, players, and families who helped make Provincials Weekend a success. The first few championships have been crowned as the best in the province met at Kenosi Lake. The first few championships have been crowned as the best in the province met at Kenosi Lake for Saskatchewan Golf Amateurs this weekend. Grace Odenkahn won her second straight Saskatchewan Amateur Women's Championship, joining her mother Carla on the trophy. Odenkahn beat Alex Schmidt of Regina by one shot, though Schmidt went on to secure the Mid-Amateurs 25-plus championship. Meanwhile, in the Men's Mid-Amateur Championship, Connor Skizens broke a record with a 9-under par, breaking Kenosi's Lake record by 3 shots. The Men's Amateur Championship continues today at Kenosi Lake.
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1: Today is a mix of sun and cloud with a 60% chance of rain and a risk of a thunderstorm this afternoon with a high of plus 25. Tonight is going to be partially cloudy and a low of plus 12. Tuesday is going to bring a mix of sun and cloud and a high of plus 24. Wednesday turns nice and sunny and a high of plus 29. Thursday is going to be sunny again and a high of plus 32. And Friday is going to feature a mix of sun and cloud with a 30% chance of rain and a high of plus 33. For your local 5-day forecast, you can visit discoverestevan.com.
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It's High Valley and Fools. Good afternoon. I'm Tank Montana. On the way for you, some great stuff from Kenny Chesney, as well as Dallas Smith. And just ahead of Carter Faith, here's Sammy Kershaw.

0: It's Carter Faith and Betty. It's Tank Montana. And we got to ask Carter, what was the inspiration for her song, Betty?
1: Well, I did get cheated on. So I had those feelings. I was like, oh my God. And I was sick of writing sad, emotional songs about it, to be honest. And I remembered this time that I was at a truck stop and I met this old lady with a chihuahua. And the chihuahua was named Betty and had painted nails and a pink collar, and I was like, if that dog was a person, she would have taken my man. Like, that is Jolene in a dog, you know?
0: That's Carter Faith talking about her great song, Betty. Dallas Smith on the way for you, and Kenny Chesney coming up next.
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13: Today is going to be a mix of sun and cloud with a 60% chance of rain and the risk of a thunderstorm and a high of plus 25. Tonight's going to be partially cloudy with a lingering chance of showers and a low of plus 12. Tuesday brings a mix of sun and cloud and a high of plus 24, with Tuesday night being clear skies and a low of plus 12. For your local five-day forecast, you can download our Discover Estevan app.
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Dallas Smith and Cheap Seats. Good afternoon. I'm Tank Montana. Lainey Wilson's 4x4 by You coming up after Evan Burrison's South Side of Sober.

0: It's Lainey Wilson's 4x4 by you. It's Tank Montana. She's currently on her North American tour. She's got quite a few shows coming up, including August 6th. She's playing a place I used to go to a lot as a kid, Detroit Lakes, Minnesota. And if you're hopping on your bike and heading to Sturgis in August, she'll be playing there, the Sturgis Buffalo Chip, on August 12th. Get more dates, more information at laineywilson.com.
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13: Today is going to be a mix of sun and cloud with an increasing chance of showers and thunderstorms this afternoon and a high of plus 25. Tonight's going to be clearing out with a low of plus 12. And Tuesday's going to have a mix of sun and cloud and a high of plus 24, with Tuesday night going to be clear with a low of plus 12. For your local five-day forecast, you can download our Discover Estevan app.
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0: It's Tony Stevens, Whiskey in Colorado. Good afternoon. It's Tank Montana. Hope you're having a fantastic Monday. Tim and the Glory Boys on the way for you, and Palmer Lee's Gonna Love You. Coming up for you next.
1: Carlisle RCMP are asking for your help finding a missing 47-year-old Wawota man. Scott Bolton will have more on what the police are saying and how you can help him bring him home up in just a few minutes.
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1: Happy Monday, everybody. It is July 20th, and hopefully everybody got their dance moves at the street dance last weekend. I'm Vincent Dupuis, and here's what's making headlines today. Carlisle RCMP have issued a missing person advisory for 47-year-old Sean Murray. With more is Discover Estevan's Scott Bolton.
2: Police say Murray was last seen in Mwota on July 19th at approximately 2 p.m. He's described as standing 5'9" and may have been wearing a gray shirt. Investigators say he is also associated with a black 2015 Ford F-250 Supercab, displaying Saskatchewan license plate 605MVH. Anyone with information is asked to contact 310 RCMP.
1: Cases of hand, foot, and mouth disease have cropped up around the southeast lately. SHA Medical Health Officer Dr. Stanley Annabelli says it mainly affects children, but can be spread to people of all ages.
3: Contagious viral illness. It's often caused by the Coxsackie virus.
1: Families can help reduce the spread by encouraging frequent hand washing, cleaning high-touch surfaces and toys, washing soiled clothing, and keeping children home when they are feeling sick. Dr. Annabelli says the illness usually lasts about a week, and most children recover with adequate rest and hydration. If symptoms persist, contact your family doctor. The southeast got hot over the weekend, but now we're in a cooler period. While those come with storms, they should remain calm, says Environment Canada meteorologist Janelle Gurgley.
4: They should be generally non-severe, but we're not going to rule out a risk of the odd thunderstorm producing maybe larger hail or stronger wind gusts. So just keep an eye out for warnings should they go out for any thunderstorms in the area.
1: The cool air won't last with a ridge of high pressure set to affect Estevan in the next few days. The Lantmin Public Library has transformed into an underwater world as part of this year's TD Summer Reading Club. Children recently kicked off the summer program. Branch librarian Tawny Johnson at the Lantmin Public Library says participants are helping build the display.
5: I decorated the roof so it looks like we're under the sea. And then they're going to just add to that whole motif. We did jellyfish. They made their name tags because it was the first kickoff, although I know all their names anyway.
1: The artwork will remain on display as future sessions continue over the coming weeks.
6: Discover Estevan Sports.
1: Provincial championship banners were handed out across Saskatchewan on Sunday, and the Estevan Brewers made sure one stayed at home. The Brewers capped an outstanding weekend by winning the 15U AA Tier 3 provincial title in front of local fans. Other champions crowned over the weekend included the Saskatoon Junior A's and SAS 5 Seals in 11U AAA competition, while the White Butte Broncos Black and SAS 5 Flying V Giants captured U11 AAA provincial championships. The titles wrapped up another busy summer weekend of Baseball Saskatchewan provincial action and showcased some of the province's top young talent. The first few championships have been crowned as the best in the province met at Kenosi Lake for Saskatchewan Golf Amateur this weekend. Grace Odenkahn won her second straight Saskatchewan Amateur Women Championship, joining her mother Carla on the trophy. Odenkahn beat Alex Schmidt of Regina by one shot, though Schmidt went on to secure the Mid-Amateur 25-plus championship. Meanwhile, in the Men's Mid-Amateur Championship, Connor Skizzers broke a record with a 9-under par, breaking Kenosi Lake's record by 3 shots. The Men's Amateur Championship continues today at Kenosi Lake.
0: Now, your Discover Estevan weather.
1: Today is going to be a mix of sun and cloud with a possible chance of showers and thunderstorms and a high of plus 29. Tuesday is going to be a mix of sun and cloud and a high of plus 24. Wednesday is going to be sunny and a high of plus 29. Thursday is going to be sunny again and a high of plus 32. And Friday is going to be sunny once again with a 33% chance of showers and a high of plus 33. For your local 5-day forecast, you can visit discoverestevan.com.
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0: Josh Dumps, Johnny Walker. We got to ask Josh, when did he know he wanted to be a country singer?
1: I don't know when the exact start point was, but it's just kind of kept growing and growing and growing. And the more I do it, the more and more you realize I really want to do this. Like, I knew it when I kind of came out of high school, started writing songs, but still had like plans of maybe I'll go to university. I don't know. And then I was like, no, this is fun though. Let me like keep trying this.
0: Just out of Luke Combs, here's Garth Brooks.

0: It's Luke Combs and Be By You. He's currently on his European tour this past weekend. He played at Slane Castle in Ireland. That is a great place to see a concert. He's got a couple shows coming up at Edinburgh in Scotland, and then he'll be playing Wembley Stadium for three shows, July 31st, August 1st, and August 2nd. I've been to Wembley Stadium a few times in the past. Saw Michael Jackson there twice. Also saw Bon Jovi and George Michael. What a great place to see a show. The country fans are going to love seeing Luke Combs in London. Get more information about his tour at lukecombs.com.
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9: Tonight, expect a few showers and a risk of thunderstorm and a low of plus 12. Tuesday brings a mix of sun and cloud and a high of plus 24. And Tuesday night will be clear with a low of plus 12. For your local five-day forecast, you can download our Discover Estevan app.
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It's Mackenzie Porter on your Monday afternoon. I'm Tank Montana with Jason Aldean on the way for you, as well as the Rec Laws. And here's a Morgan Griffiths just being me.

0: It's Jason Aldean, who we got to ask. We heard when you were growing up, you were a huge Alabama fan.
1: Yeah, I grew up a huge Alabama fan. It was kind of like my first memories of music from my dad and having a record collection and sitting down and playing those. Like the big vinyls, just learned where the little marks were where you put the needle, and I had a big set of headphones with a quarter-inch cable, and I would sit there and play those records over and over and over. And Alabama was just the band for me that I always kind of gravitated towards. It was like country, but still cool. It had some rock and roll, southern rock. They were a club band that started in the bars and made it into Nashville, got a deal, became one of the biggest bands around in the early 80s. And so they were just always kind of my Beatles.
0: It's Jason Aldean, and on the way for you, the Reklaws and George Burge coming up next.
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17: Tonight, expect a few showers and a risk of a thunderstorm and a low of plus 12. Tuesday brings a mix of sun and cloud and a high of plus 24, while Tuesday night will be clear and a low of plus 12. For your local five-day forecast, you can download our Discover Estevan app.
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0: Hey, it's the Reclaws, and I do too. How you doing? It's Tank Montana. The NHL has released the 2026-27 regular season schedule. The season will go from 82 to 84 games, and will start about 2 weeks earlier. It'll begin on September 29th, including my favorite team of all time, the Montreal Canadiens, taking on the Leafs, as well as the Canucks will visit the Oilers.
1: Cases of hand, foot, and mouth disease have recently been reported in southeast Saskatchewan. A local health official explains who's most at risk, the symptoms to watch for, and how to help prevent the virus from spreading. That's coming up in a few minutes.
2: At a recent meeting in Halifax, the Canadian Federation of Agriculture discussed how the federal government can support farmers. President Keith Curry says the ideal support comes from multiple sources.
3: One of the big themes that continues to come out of that is this whole of government approach that we're talking about for the new policy framework. Not so much for the government, but certainly around the national food security strategy. We can't just put the onus on agriculture and Agri-Food Canada, but we really need other ministries. There's a big infrastructure component to it, so certainly the Ministry of Infrastructure needs to be there. ICED needs to be there. Trade is certainly a big part of this. So, all things involved with trade, we need to have the GAC there and different ministries involved that way. Finance is going to have to play a big part in that. Transportation is going to play a big part of that. AI will play a big part. So that whole of government approach is certainly going to be necessary going forward. With respect...
2: The event also saw the announcement of $3.5 billion over 10 years for national farm food security. For Golden West, I'm Scott Bolton.
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1: Happy Monday, everybody. It is July 20th, and hopefully everybody got their groove on at the street dance last weekend. I'm Vincent Dupuis, and here's what's making headlines today. Carlisle RCMP are continuing their search for a missing man from the Wawota area. With more is Discover Estevan's Scott Bolton.
2: 47-year-old Sean Murray was last seen on July 19th at around 2 p.m. Police describe Murray as 5'9" and say he may have been wearing a gray shirt. He's believed to be associated with a black 2015 Ford F-250 Supercab, bearing Saskatchewan license plate 605MVH. RCMP are asking anyone with information about his whereabouts to call 310-RCMP immediately.
1: Hand, foot, and mouth disease, a common viral illness that causes fever, mouth sores, and a rash on the hands and feet, has been noted in the region. SHA Medical Health Officer Dr. Stanley Annabelli explains how the infection spreads.
3: So infection is spread from person to person by direct or indirect contact with nose and throat secretions, fluid from blisters that result from the rash, or the stool from infected persons. It is not spread to or from pets or other animals.
1: Dr. Annabelli says families can help reduce transmission by encouraging frequent hand washing, cleaning high-touch surfaces, and keeping children home when they are feeling ill. It's been a hot few days in Estevan, with some cooler air coming through starting today. Environment Canada meteorologist Janelle Gurgley says the current storms also should

0: last too long.
1: No, it does look to be pretty brief as we see an upper ridge move back in midweek, and then it's going to get warmer as the week progresses. There might be the chance of the odd thunderstorm tomorrow, but today is really going to be the day where we're going to see it more widespread across southeastern Saskatchewan.
0: The storms are expected to be non-severe, though Gurgly advises people to keep an eye on the forecast. Young readers in Latman are already embracing this year's TD Summer Reading Club. The program combines reading, social interaction, and creative activities aimed at keeping children engaged during the summer break. Tawny Johnson, branch librarian at the Latman Public Library, says the first session was a big success.
2: They had a good time. For 1 hour, we actually went overtime, and I'm going to have to learn to kind of rein that in. But most of the kids live in town, so if they stay a little bit longer, it's okay.
0: The program will continue throughout the summer with additional art projects and reading activities.
3: Discover Estevan Sports.
0: Baseball Saskatchewan's provincial championship weekend concluded Sunday with several teams celebrating gold medal performances. The Estevan Brewers led the way locally, winning the 15U AA Tier 3 provincial championship on home diamonds. Elsewhere, the Saskatoon Junior A's and Sask 5 Seals emerged as champions in the 11U AAA age group, while the White Butte Broncos Black and Sask 5 Flying V Giants earned provincial titles in the 11U AA competition. Congratulations to all the provincial champions and to everyone involved in another successful weekend in youth baseball in Saskatchewan. The first few championships have been crowned as the best in the province met at Kenosi Lake for Saskatchewan Golf Amateurs this week. Grace Odenkon won her second straight Saskatchewan Amateur Women Championship, joining her mother Carla on the trophy. Odenkon beat Alex Schmidt of Regina by one shot, though Schmidt went on to secure the mid-amateur 25-plus championship. Meanwhile, in the men's mid-amateur championship, Connor Skizzens broke a record with a 9-under par, breaking Kenosi Lake's record by three shots. The men's amateur championship continued today at Kenosi Lake.
4: Now, your Discover Estevan weather.
0: Tonight, expect partially cloudy skies with a 60% chance of rain and a risk of thunderstorm and a low of plus 12. Tuesday brings a mix of sun and cloud and a high of plus 24, and Tuesday night will be clear with a low of plus 12. For your local five-day forecast, you can visit discoverestevan.com.
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It's Holy Pearls and Put It On Me. How you doing? I'm Tank Montana. Hope you're having a fantastic Monday and a great start to your week. On the way for you, John Party, as well as Tay Bay. And here's Faith Hill.

0: It's Lainey Wilson. How you doing? It's Tank Montana. She's currently on her North American tour. At the moment, no shows in Canada, but she does get close, playing in Detroit Lakes, Minnesota on August 6th. I used to go there a lot when I was a kid on my summer holidays. And also, if you're heading to Sturgis this year, she'll be playing at the Sturgis Buffalo Chip on August 12th. You can get more information about her shows at LaineyWilson.com.
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1: Now, your Discover Estevan weather.
11: Tonight, expect a few showers and a risk of thunderstorm and a low of plus 12. Tuesday brings a mix of sun and cloud and a high of plus 24. And Tuesday night will be clear with a low of plus 12. For your local five-day forecast, you can download our Discover Estevan app.
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Stevie Lee Olsen's Out of Yours, as well as John Party. How you doing? I'm Tank Montana. I got Morgan Wallen on the way for you. And here's a tape.

0: Hey, it's Morgan Wallen. How you doing? I'm Tank Montana. We're not even halfway through summer, and the NHL has released the 2026-27 regular season schedule. It'll kick off on September 29th, about 2 weeks earlier than normal, and the 82-game schedule is now 84 games. On the 29th, games include the Leafs and Montreal, as well as the Canucks in Edmonton. Each team will play 84 games, and the season will wrap up with all 32 teams playing on Saturday, April 10th.
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11: Tonight, expect a few showers and a risk of a thunderstorm and a low of plus 12. Tuesday brings a mix of sun and cloud and a high of plus 24, while Tuesday night will be clear and a low of plus 12. For your local five-day forecast, you can download our Discover Estevan app.
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0: It's Tim Hicks and No Truck Song. How you doing? I'm Tank Montana. This is Today in Country Music History for July 20th. On this date in 1968, Johnny Cash was number one on the country charts with Folsom Prison Blues. And on this date in 2012, Kenny Chesney was number one on the album chart with Welcome to the Fishbowl. He was asked, what was it like playing in big football stadiums? And he said, I didn't realize your life was like this. Hey man, welcome to the fishbowl, which is why he called that album Welcome to the Fishbowl. That's Today in Country Music History.
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1: Happy Monday, everybody. It is July 20th, and hopefully you had a great weekend, as I did coming out for the street dance. I'm Vincent Dupuy, and here's what's making headlines today. Carlisle RCMP are asking for the public's help in locating a missing 47-year-old man from Awota. With more is Discover Estevan's Scott Bolton.
2: Sean Murray was reported missing after he was last seen on July 19th at about 2 p.m. He's described as being 5'9" and was possibly wearing a gray shirt when he was last seen. Police say he may have been traveling in a black 2015 Ford F-250 Supercab with Saskatchewan license plate 605MVH. Anyone with information about Murray's whereabouts is asked to call 310 RCMP.
1: There has been some recent cases of hand, foot, and mouth disease reported in the southeast. According to SHA Medical Health Officer Dr. Stanley Annabelli, it is a very common viral illness, especially in young children. Still, he stresses it can affect anyone.
3: It occurs more often in the summer and fall months of the year. It's a common illness of infants and children younger than 5 years old. But with that being said, it can actually infect anyone.
1: Dr. Annabelli says the illness usually lasts about a week, and most children recover with adequate rest and hydration, but still recommends that families connect with their doctor if symptoms become severe or linger longer than usual. After a weekend with hotter air, a cooler system is blanketing the southeast today. That's also bringing storms, says Environment Canada meteorologist Janelle Gurgley.
4: So right now we're in a bit of an unsettled pattern. We're in this northwesterly flow. There was a cold front that moved through last night, so we have a change of air mass, and that looks to be bringing a chance of thunderstorms and showers for today.
1: Warm air will sweep back into the southeast by midweek, reaching a peak on the weekend. The TD Summer Reading Program is underway at the Lantman Public Library, where children are taking part in the Under the Seas-themed Summer of Reading and Creativity. Tawny Johnson, branch librarian at the Lantman Public Library, says the theme was chosen with returning participants in mind.
5: This year I went with the art theme just because I know the kids that are returning, so a lot of them are very, very creative and they like to just have that hands-on, let me create something time. So that's what we're doing this year.
1: Several themed activities are planned throughout the summer before the program wraps up with a year-end celebration.
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1: It was a championship Sunday to remember for teams competing in baseball Saskatchewan provincials across the province. The hometown Estevan Brewers highlighted the day by capturing the 15U AA Tier 3 Provincial Championship after hosting the tournament at Mel Murray Cactus Park. In the U11 AAA divisions, the Saskatoon Junior A's claimed provincial gold, while the Sask 5 Seals also earned a U11 AAA provincial title in their respective category. Meanwhile, the White Butte Broncos Black and SAS 5 Flying V Giants brought home championships in the U11 AA ranks. Congratulations to all the provincial championships and to the volunteers, coaches, players, and families who helped make provincials weekend.

0: and a success. The first few championships have been crowned as the best in the province met at Canosie Lake. The first few championships have been crowned as the best in the province met at Canosie Lake for Saskatchewan Golf Amateurs this weekend. Grace Odenkahn won her second straight Saskatchewan Amateur Women's Championship, joining her mother Carla on the trophy. Odenkahn beat Alex Schmidt of Regina by one shot, though Schmidt went on to secure the Mid-Amateurs 25-plus championship. Meanwhile, in the Men's Mid-Amateur Championship, Connor Skidzins broke a record with a 9-under par, breaking Canosie's Lake record by three shots. The Men's Amateur Championship continues today at Canosie Lake.
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0: Tonight, expect partially cloudy skies with a 60% chance of rain and a risk of thunderstorm and a low of plus 12. Tuesday brings a mix of sun and cloud and a high of plus 24. And Tuesday night will be clear with a low of plus 12. For your local five-day forecast, you can visit discoverestevan.com.
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